That was Lucy Woodward here on KALA 88.5 on your FM dial. The disc is called Hooked, and that was from the Jungle Book, I Wanna Be Like You. All right, we're going to do another cover here. This is J.C. Brooks and the Uptown Song Song. They're doing a song that's originally a Wilco song called I Am Trying to Break Your Heart.

Ah, yes, there it was, The Cuckoo. That version by Taj Mahal. It's an old folk song. Cuckoo never hollers cuckoo till the 4th of July. I don't know why. That's what they all say. Must be true. All right, going to follow that up with Moon Martin, Bootleg Woman. Here we go.

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1: 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In the critical moments after the attack of 9/11, it was the hams who coordinated emergency messages. 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
3: 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You are listening to Chaos Menu here on KALA, 88.5 on your FM dial. My name is David, by the way, in case you don't know, or if you care. Don't know. Don't know if I care. But anyway, I hope. I guess I do. We are going to shift into the holiday patriotic portion of the show, so to speak. Which we're going to start off with Jason Isbell and Amanda Shires doing a very interesting cover of Bruce Springsteen's Born in the USA. After that, we're going to do Chuck Prophet's American Man. And then Tom Petty, American Girl. Then we'll see what happens, if I'm still on the air or not.

All right, sorry about that. Some technical difficulties. We're going to go around Mr. Chuck Prophet here and go straight to some Tom Petty for you, American Girl.

0: All right, you are listening to KALA 88.5 on your FM dial. That was Sharon Jones and the Dap Kings. Of course, the cover of Woody Guthrie's This Land Is Your Land. Before that was Todd Snyder, conservative Christian, right-wing Republican, straight white American males. Okay, you know, I was thinking after when I was listening to This Land Is Your Land and thinking about it, I was going to bring some actual Guthrie and I grabbed the wrong disc. But I'm thinking about next week doing a themed show where I'm going to play all cities or place names, maybe some states. I'm going to see what I can get together. I don't know. It seems like a lot of work, but we'll see. We'll see what happens.
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My name is David Dowell, and this show is called A Chaos Menu. So I play a wide variety of stuff here. Trying to make somebody happy. You know, all kinds of music. That particular song was called "They Go Low." It's by a gentleman who goes by the name of Fantastic Negrito. The disc is called "White Jesus, Black Problems," and he wrote these songs during COVID epidemic while researching his uncle, I believe, his great uncle's time as a slave. So he did a lot of research into it and basically traced his family tree back to the times of slavery and wrote this this disc about that. So it's a very cool disc. It's one of my favorites. So there you go. Up next, Flogging Molly, a little more Irish this time, with some help from Lucinda Williams. This song is called "Factory Girl."

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This is Chaos Menu. My name is David Dowell. And that was Elbow. The disc is called The Seldom Seen Kid. And the song was called The Bones of You. Before that, we had some flogging Molly. Little Celtic music there for you. So as I mentioned earlier, I'm going to just reiterate a little bit. I'm going to try next week to see if I can do a theme-based show with cities, preferably Aussie. We'll do place names. I might have to do states, maybe cities. We'll start with the United States and see how we can do with that, and I don't know. We'll just try and have a little fun with it. So if you want to call in a request for a song with the name of a city that's not too pop, let's just put it that way, I will see what I can do if I have it to play it. And that's that. Oh, the request line. The request line is 563-333-6216. All right. It is now 8 o'clock, and I have been remiss in reading the weather. It's currently about 92 boiling degrees. Overnight low 75. Tomorrow mostly sunny skies. High of 92 again. Low down to 73. Just a little 15% chance of some rain. On Friday, high of 87, a little better. But then we go up to a 24% chance of rain. And, of course, for the 4th, the percentage of chance of rain.

0: 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That's just how it works.
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There's some Jorma for you. Jorma Kaukonen, Blue Railroad Train, an old Delmore Brothers song. That's what that was. Before that, there was something else. Before that, what the heck was it? It was the Little Willies. Yes, indeed. Doing Hank Williams, Never Get Out of These Blues Alive. Okay, what's next, you might ask? You would solve the riddle if you knew, because I don't. But up next is, I'm kidding. Up next is the World Saxophone Quartet. Not only is it some great saxophones, but it has vocals by the Fontella Bass. So here you go. This song is called Breath of Life.

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That was Lucinda Williams with backup vocals by Mavis Staples doing a Bob Marley song. How cool is that? So Much Trouble in the World from World Gone Wrong. Lucinda Williams there for you. Up next, Lucero, 1372 Overton Park. The Devil and Maggie Cirillo.

0: All right, I'm a little behind here. That was the Jayhawks, Come Crying to Me. Before that, Kerry Rodriguez. What did I play? I played Tragic. And Yonder Mountain String Band started that set off with their cover of Ever Fallen in Love.
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This is Chaos Menu. My name is David Dowell, and that was Slade Cleaves, a song called Millionaire. Started that set off with Molly Tuttle and Golden Highway, a song called She'll Change. All right, we're going to shift gears pretty hard here right now, which is not, you know, you're used to that if you listen to the show for 30 seconds or more. But this is Larkin Poe. Larkin Poe with a song called Southern Comfort.

Now there's them that say a woman doesn't know her own mind. She must be meek and biddable, graceful and kind. She mustn't ask for what she wants the whole night long. Well, there's them that like to say that, and them that are wrong.

All right, so Rhianna Giddens here on KALA 88.5 on your FM dial. This is Chaos Menu. And the song was called You Put Sugar in My Bowl. Nice little retro sounding tune. Okay, a while ago I tried to play some Chuck Prophet, and I don't know, the disc got overheated in the car or what, but I happen to have a second backup different Chuck Prophet disc here with me, so I gotta play some Chuck here. And so this is from Wake the Dead, and this song is called It's a Good Day to Be Alive. Indeed.

All right, not too bad for a guy who's going to turn 90 at the end of the month. That was a buddy guy for you here on KALA. 88.5 on your FM dial. My name is David. Thanks for tuning in. You've been listening to Chaos Menu, and I will see you again next Wednesday. Take care. Have a safe and happy 4th.

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1: This is by Dizzy Gillespie. Do you know who that is? Trumpet player? No longer with us, but an elder that was one of the architects of bebop. And this song is called that. Hey! Look who snuck on stage. Ladies and gentlemen, on my record, it's like Stevie Wonder said, right? Ladies and gentlemen, Joey Calderazzo.

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0: 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It's The Rewind, classic soul and R&B with David Baker from Motown. To getting down with the sounds of Stax. To the boogie sound that is Philadelphia. To the sounds of funk. And beyond.
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1: 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He starts flexing for the camera. He refers to his muscles as gunboats. He screams, "How's this for a halftime show?" Jim streaks the field.
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3: 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The new quarterly economic outlook survey of Iowa Business Council members was released yesterday, and businesses are optimistic, according to IBC President Joe Murphy.
4: We are once again projecting a positive economic outlook for Iowa's economy. We are well above our historical average from an overall outlook survey score. We're 4 points higher, in fact, than our historical average, which I think is really important. And when you look at our three sub-indexes, not a lot of fluctuation. So relatively flat quarter to quarter, but I think that that's okay, right? We're not seeing this yo-yo effect that we've seen in previous reports over the last several years. And so having sort of a steady-as-she-goes approach here, I think is okay, particularly as we enter the second half of the year with many national things really yet to be decided, whether that's USMCA, whether that's permitting reform in Washington, D.C. The housing legislation that was passed last week is still up in the air. There's a lot going on. There's a lot going on internationally. So to have an even-keeled report that's still very positive and well above our historical average, I think spells good things for Iowa's future economic health.
3: More data from the survey on the Iowa Business Report this weekend on many of these stations. The Iowa Business Report is presented with support from the Iowa Secretary of State, showcasing a revamped online presence for businesses at sos.iowa.gov. I'm Jeff Stein for the Iowa Business Report. On the next Iowa Business Report, the outlook for the second half of 2026 is positive. We'll share data from a new survey of Iowa businesses. And your Independence Day cookout will cost you a bit more this year. That's this week on the Iowa Business Report.
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0: 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I host the Mississippi Valley Blues Society's Blues Hour on the 2nd, 4th, and 5th, if there is one, Wednesday of each month. 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
0: Me and my unit are here today.
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0: 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We call those lies hype, you know what I'm saying? 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

Oh, you done going and got all them. 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
1: 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And Shred EZE at 563-579-4340 in Clinton. 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
1: 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That's All Paws Pet Salon at 304 First Avenue East in Milan, on air saying pets are people too. 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

shades on Apple with the glasses. Bro say Earth cause he a savage. 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

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Shades on Apple with the glasses. Bro say Earth, cause he a savage. 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
1: The Catholic Messenger is the official newspaper of the Diocese of Davenport. Here's what you'll find in the June 25th edition. Students first in diocese to attend Life Teen Camp in Missouri. Regina's North Star to retire after 58 years. Pope tells American teens true joy isn't found in endless scrolling on social media. Who was the first American bishop? Meet the 2026 Totus Tuus missionaries. Reflecting on Father Kadich's disruptive church art. Pew data reveals that most U.S. Catholics view Pope favorably and that religious hostility is spiking worldwide. Church must move forward if SSPX proceeds with illicit ordinations, Pope says. New priests share journey of discernment and discipleship. In Collins this week, Jenna Ebner bringing a bit of heaven to earth. Question box, can a Catholic priest attend a non-Catholic wedding reception? Father Ron Rollheiser, our language regarding suicide. John Oven, College's Family Week affirms Catholic identity. Catholic Messenger editorial, crossing the goal. Listen to Catholic Messenger Conversations, a podcast to engage listeners in issues that matter in our diocese. 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

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For appointments or further information, the number to call is 309-787-2874. That's 309-787-2874. Jen and staff at All Paws Pet Salon are on air because they care, reminding everyone that pets need love too.

Hello, friends. Do you know that Father Edward M. Kadich, the man who founded the St. Ambrose Art Department, was also a world-renowned artist and scholar? I'm Paul Herrera, one of the many Ambrosians who worked with Father Kadich, and I want to invite you to visit the gallery named in his honor. The Kadich Gallery is located in the Galvin Fine Arts Center on the campus of St. Ambrose University. The hours are 9 a.m. to 5 p.m., Monday through Friday, during the academic year.

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0: 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This is your KALA Quad City weather forecast here on 88.5 FM. Another hot one today and a high expected around 93 degrees. Sunny to partly cloudy skies, a stray shower or thunderstorm is possible throughout the day. And again, that high of 93 degrees. Be careful out there. Winds from the southwest, it'll be gusty 10 to 20 miles an hour. For tonight, we have a good chance of showers and thunderstorms scattered, so it won't be a big rain event, especially during the evening hours. Gusty winds and small hail are possible. We'll have a low of about 73 degrees tonight. Winds will be from the southwest at 10 to 15 miles an hour. Chance of rain is 50-50 tonight. And for tomorrow, high of 88 degrees with another chance of scattered thunderstorms. A few storms may be severe. So keep it right here on KALA 88.5 FM. And that's your KALA Quad City weather forecast. Getting ready for the 4th of July weekend right here on 88.5 FM. Be safe out there, everyone.
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2: 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Students first in diocese to attend Life Teen Camp in Missouri. 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Who was the first American bishop? Meet the 2026 Totus Tuus missionaries. Reflecting on Father Kadich's disruptive church art. Pew data reveals that most U.S. Catholics view Pope favorably and that religious hostility is spiking worldwide. Church must move forward if SSPX proceeds with illicit ordinations, Pope says. New priests share journey of discernment and discipleship. In Collins this week, Jenna Ebner bringing a bit of heaven to earth. Question box, can a Catholic priest attend a non-Catholic wedding reception? Father Ron Rollheiser, our language regarding suicide. John Oven, College's Family Week affirms Catholic identity. Catholic Messenger editorial, crossing the goal. Listen to Catholic Messenger Conversations, a podcast to engage listeners in issues that matter in our diocese. 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
1: Mr. Speaker, I believe all of us would like something with a little paisley in it. Okay, forget the paisley. What about pastels, fuchsia, or taupe?
0: Any other ideas?
1: Oh, let's just use red and white stripes and throw some white stars in it. 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
0: This 4th of July, make the right choice. 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
0: Donna Bell Mullinger was born in Denison on January 27, 1921. When she was 17, she took the train westward to Los Angeles to pursue her dream of becoming an actress. As Donna Reed, America came to appreciate her work in classic films such as It's a Wonderful Life and From Here to Eternity, for which she won an Academy Award. But she may best be known for her 9 years as star of her own television show.
2: It's a source of great satisfaction to a mother to see her children take their household duties so seriously. But on the other hand, darling, is it really necessary to wash the same dish 5 times?
0: The Donna Reed Show aired from 1958 through 1966. She never forgot her hometown, visiting often. Her hometown has not forgotten her. The Donna Reed Foundation for the Performing Arts was created by friends and family in her memory. In addition to scholarships and frequent festivals and workshops, the foundation supports the Donna Reed Heritage Museum, which opened on June 25, 2004. The museum includes exhibits displaying her many awards and honors, as well as a series of personal letters exchanged with her pen pal of 48 years, Violet Lindsay. Original scripts with Donna's notations, vintage costumes, movie posters, personal scrapbooks, and more are also intended to be on display at the corner of Broadway and Main in downtown Denison, where the foundation headquarters is located. Work continues to build upon the various projects, including frequent festivals and workshops. But one of those projects, the Donna Reed Heritage Museum, held its ribbon cutting on this date in 2004. And that's Iowa Almanac for June 25th. Follow us on Twitter, at Iowa Almanac. Until tomorrow, I'm Jeff Stein.

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1: 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This is your KALA Quad City weather forecast here on 88.5 FM. Another hot one today and a high expected around 93 degrees. Sunny to partly cloudy skies, a stray shower or thunderstorm is possible throughout the day. And again, that high of 93 degrees. Be careful out there. Winds from the southwest, it'll be gusty 10 to 20 miles an hour. For tonight, we have a good chance of showers and thunderstorms scattered, so it won't be a big rain event, especially during the evening hours. Gusty winds and small hail are possible. We'll have a low of about 73 degrees tonight. Winds will be from the southwest at 10 to 15 miles an hour. Chance of rain is 50-50 tonight. And for tomorrow, high of 88 degrees with another chance of scattered thunderstorms. A few storms may be severe. So keep it right here on KALA 88.5 FM. And that's your KALA Quad City weather forecast. Getting ready for the 4th of July weekend right here on 88.5 FM. 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

0: session of the Continental Congress will come to order. Our first item of business is to design our nation's flag.
1: Mr. Speaker, I believe all of us would like something with a little paisley in it. Okay, forget the paisley. What about pastels, fuchsia, or taupe?
0: Any other ideas?
1: Oh, let's just use red and white stripes and throw some white stars in it. I agree. I was really thinking we needed something more basic, stronger.
0: This 4th of July, make the right choice. 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

0: 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I'm David Baker, and I have a group of people here to talk about a fantastic scholarship opportunity and a real story about paying it forward here on KALA. 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
1: I'm very pleased and honored to be here.
0: Welcome back, Mark. You've been on many times before, and you're actually the person who did the music for one of our shows called Relevant or Irrelevant. You do the theme for that.
1: Kayla's theme.
0: Kayla's theme. Mm-hmm. I also want to welcome David and Julie Graham to KALA.
2: It's a pleasure, Dave.
0: Yeah, it's good to have David here. And Julie, thank you for being here. And Howard Bunch from the Mississippi Valley Blues Society.
3: I'm glad to be here. Thank you.
0: It is great to have you all here. We are here to talk about this scholarship opportunity, but I'm going to turn things over to David and Julie to talk a little bit about their son, Ryan, and this Ryan Graham Memorial Fund. Tell me a little bit about Ryan.
4: Yeah, so we lost our son, Ryan, at the age of 33 back in February, and he, from the age of 12, was quite the guitar aficionado. He loved the guitar. He started taking lessons at an early age. Was really, really talented. Passed his gift of music along to other people that he had met. Taught them how to play guitar. Was always wanting to learn more about others. And any musician that he followed, he always dug a little deeper to find out more about that musician's upbringing and what that musician was all about. So he really had a passion for it, and we set up this memorial fund in his honor so that we could pay it forward to other young musicians who might not otherwise have an opportunity to learn to play the guitar.
0: Well, that's fantastic. What an honor. What a great legacy that this is creating. And it makes sense to work with the Mississippi Valley Blues Society. Their mission at the Mississippi Valley Blues Society is to keep the blues alive, but it's all about culture, too, and it's all about music and education.
3: Yes, it is. We have extensive education programs, and, of course, we want to preserve the blues, and we want to have performances for the people in the Quad Cities.
0: Exactly. So to keep that blues going, when the Blues Society first started, there were barely any blues shows in the area, and the Blues Society was paving the path forward with that. And the Blues Brothers movie had just been out, and there was some of that anticipation and excitement stirring out there. But really, the Blues Society, now we look back, it's 40-some-odd years later, and they're keeping it going.
3: Yeah, this will be our 41st annual festival at LeClaire Park, September 18th and 19th. Mm-hmm. And we have a great lineup for that. So to kind of segue into what I'm going to talk about, from what I've learned about Ryan, he was extraordinarily kind to other people. He openly shared and freely shared his guitar knowledge with his friends and other students. And he was also very creative. He dug into different musical genres to see what that artist had to say. It might be classical, might be jazz.
4: Yep.
3: And he was quite an individual.
0: Was not afraid to play music from different kinds of styles, right? That's what you're saying, yeah.
3: Exactly.
0: Wow, not at all. So tell me just a little bit about the first scholarship recipient, as I understand that you recently got to meet or see this person.
2: I got to meet a young gentleman, Philip, a couple weeks ago. Howard took me over to West Music, and I met with Mark over here, and little Philip was sitting there in the classroom with them. And it made me feel really well that paying it forward is starting to, I can see it. Then his father was out in the waiting room, and I had a chance to talk with him also.
0: So he's just learning how to play guitar right now?
1: Well, he's been playing guitar for maybe a year.
0: Okay.
1: And within the last few weeks, months, he's really improved, and I've gotten him geared more towards playing the 12-bar chord progressions and getting Philip ready for the Blues Festival coming up. So.
0: Oh, yeah, yeah. And that Blues Festival, as Howard mentioned, has such a legacy of having an educational component with David Burnson and other people who've come year after year that bring blues in the schools to our people here.
3: Many of the musicians are also playing in a smaller tent. It takes about a half an hour for one band to get off the stage and the next band to get set up. So all the musicians then play in a smaller tent far away from the stage. And we had 110 chairs in that area last year, and it was always filled. And people were moving their lawn chairs over there to hear that. And then at 5 o'clock on Saturday, we're having an instructional session. It's open to everyone. All kids 25 and under get in free. The class is free, and it's going to emphasize blues and two historical blues figures who still have their influence on the music today.
0: Wow, this is sounds like the legacy of Ryan is going to live on in many ways.
3: Yes.
0: With especially through this relationship with the Blues Society and the popularity that it has and so many people coming there. How can people give and contribute more to this fund? I mean, the fund has a start, but how can they help out and be a part of the fund?
3: Well, it's easy. You go to the Mississippi Valley Blues website, and it's called M as in Mary, V as in Victor, B as in Brother.
0: S as in Sugar.
3: Thank you. .org.
0: .org, yeah.
3: And on the first, the opening page on the right, you'll see donate. You just click on that icon, and you can give whatever amount you would like to continue the fund, because we do want it to last. I've already seen the results of how it helps the kids. For example, when we watched Philip play, I couldn't believe he had only been taking lessons for a year. He was doing really well, and it was a difficult piece of music. So, yeah. The other thing I want to mention is we're a certified charitable organization, so any money that you give is tax-deductible off your return. So if you gave $100, depending on your tax bracket, you're going to really only spend $80 or $90.
0: Okay, so it's a win-win situation, right? You're helping someone, and you're also getting a bit of a tax break here for those looking at that itemized. You know, I'm going to ask Mark a hard question about music. What do you think music does for someone's education when they're growing up? You're mentioning Philip. Is that's the name of the young person who's the scholarship recipient right now? What do you think that someone like Philip is going to gain from furthering their musical education?
1: Well, a person like Philip has realized that you must spend time with your instrument. And it takes a dedicated amount of time and effort to improve at what you want to do and what you want to achieve with it. And that can relate to just about anything a person wants to do in their life, not just with music. And they also learn that it's a rewarding experience. It's frustrating. I've been playing most of my life, and I still have frustrating moments with it. But you overcome that, and you learn to be patient with yourself and other people. And it's a great way to develop learning capabilities in your mind, cognitive learning abilities.
0: You know, and I'm a music listener. I did play horn for a while, played the trumpet, but I'm a music listener, and I'm a connoisseur of all kinds of music. So I can see what Ryan was thinking, because he was into all kinds of styles of music, and so am I. I mean, you look at me and what I'm around and and everything. I love the Beatles, but also I love Bach.
1: Yeah.
0: and jazz, of course, too, and blues. Yeah. And
1: something I've been learning, too, it's a lifelong learning process as well, is I like my favorite type of music is whatever I am in the mood for.
0: Yeah, and our tastes change in time.
1: Yeah.
0: You know, I can remember I was so excited about certain things, and now not quite as excited about those, but the good stuff rises to the top always, and we enjoy that. So a couple more other reminders for people. How can someone apply for the scholarship? Let's say they're listening to this and they're interested. Is there a way that they can express their interest in the scholarship?
3: Yes, they can call Howard. And my phone number is 563-940-1424. And my email is howardswam@gmail.com.
0: Okay. So that's how they get a hold of you. So if somebody's got someone in mind who they think is worthy for the scholarship. Is there an age range you're looking for on the scholarship right now?
3: Well, we have tried it with children less than 10, and it doesn't seem to work out. But that's not to say we wouldn't take a 7 or 8 year old who was very interested. And usually up through high school, senior year of high school.
0: Okay. All right.
1: Yeah. And I think another way to another connection is just a casual walk-in at West Music in Davenport.
0: Which is at there. Kimberly and Brady in
1: Kimberly
0: Davenport.
1: And Brady, yeah. The old Griggs Music location. And yeah. You could go on, a person could go on there and inquire about it, and they'll be directed to the right, the correct person to begin to get involved with it. And, of course, the main person to contact is Howard. But at least they can do a walk-in and get the thing going for themselves.
0: Now, West Music has long been interested in music education.
4: Yes.
0: I do know that. And we had Steve West on the board of the Mississippi Valley Blues Society at one point. And I know Steve was very big on music therapy in people's lives and helping them through coping through difficult situations with listening to tunes. Yeah. Maybe they might be listening to KALA. I'm not sure. But so anything else from you, David and Julie?
2: Well, also, we're doing work with the guitars for vets, the Cedar Rapids. And you're just telling me about the therapy and all that stuff. Mm-hmm. So, you know, Julie, you found
4: that. Yeah, we've donated a couple of instruments to them. Initially we had to find a home for some of Ryan's guitars. We didn't find a home here for the actual instruments, but we found a worthy cause for that as well. So we're just trying to pay it forward in any way that we can. Actually, West Music is where we purchased Ryan's first guitar.
0: Yeah,
4: that's how it got started. And of course, any guitar player out there knows that once you have one, you have to have several.
0: That's right. And a different guitar for a different purpose.
4: Yes.
2: And Ryan, like I said, he grew up, Julie and I, we listened to pretty much 80s rock, you know, but me having an older brother, you know, I got the taste of it when I was young too. But his taste for music, even back then, was just wide open.
0: Mm-hmm.
2: And I'd come home from work sometimes, and he's still in his pajamas playing Guitar Hero, you know. And first it's just like, hey, you're spending too much time on that game. But I came to realize he's doing it for the music, because you get to a certain point, you go to a next chapter. I came home one day, and he had my guitar out, and he was actually playing it, and he figured it out by the tabs on the computer. So that's how he really got started.
0: Wow. It's a very young person started out, and that love of music.
2: Yeah. And then we had a local musician, a good friend of ours, you know, Brad Brenny, and he had a good thing going. He was teaching young kids rock and roll and everything else. So in his lessons, I think like every couple months, he has a recital where the student has to play in front of the parents with his band. So, and Ryan had a pretty good influence of music at that time.
0: Yeah. Well, I want to thank you all for being here today. Before we close the interview out, Howard, one more time, contact information, how they would go to the Mississippi Valley Blues Society website to make that donation.
3: Yes, they would just click on the icon that says donate and take it from there and just use a credit card. And we would appreciate the help, because we want this to be permanent and continuous, so we can always use even small amounts, $25, $50, whatever you have.
0: MVBS.org is
3: correct.
0: The place to go. And that donate tab is right on the front page. So you can find that. And then to contact you, your phone number one more time for somebody who might be interested in a scholarship.
3: 563-940-1424.
0: All right. And Howard Bunch.
3: Yes. And my email is howardswam, S-W-A-M. @gmail.com.
0: All right. Howard Swam. I'm not even going to ask about it, because maybe you did some swimming in your life, I would imagine. You swam. Maybe you still swim, right? No, not much anymore. Okay. Well, I want to thank you, Howard, for being here. Thanks to the Mississippi Valley Blues Society and my dear friends there and all of the great work that's done. And David and Julie Graham, thank you for being here and keeping that legacy of Ryan going. And Mark Zapital, what would we do without you? Thanks for keeping the music alive out there.
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0: All right. Well, I want to thank you all, and again, we want to wish you the best for the Ryan Graham Scholarship.
4: Thank you.
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0: are you ready for a great 4th of July?
1: You bet, but nothing could be better than last year.
0: Really? What happened last year?
1: Well, some dog ran off with our picnic basket, and I fell asleep in the sun, and I couldn't walk for a week.
0: A week?
1: Yeah, and to top it off, I lost my wallet, and the car died on the way home.
0: Well, what's so great about that?
1: Well, everyone knew their limits, had a great time anyway, and we'll all be together again this 4th of July.
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This is your KALA Quad City weather forecast here on 88.5 FM. Another hot one today, and a high expected around 93 degrees. Sunny to partly cloudy skies, a stray shower or thunderstorm is possible throughout the day. And again, that high of 93 degrees. Be careful out there. Winds from the southwest, it'll be gusty 10 to 20 miles an hour. For tonight, we have a good chance of showers and thunderstorms scattered, so it won't be a big rain event, especially during the evening hours. Gusty winds and small hail are possible. We'll have a low of about 73 degrees tonight. Winds will be from the southwest at 10 to 15 miles an hour. Chance of rain is 50-50 tonight. And for tomorrow, high of 88 degrees with another chance of scattered thunderstorms. A few storms may be severe. So keep it right here on KALA 88.5 FM. And that's your KALA Quad City weather forecast. Getting ready for the 4th of July weekend right here on 88.5 FM. 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

0: This session of the Continental Congress will come to order. Our first item of business is to design our nation's flag.
1: Mr. Speaker, I believe all of us would like something with a little paisley in it. Okay, forget the paisley. What about pastels, fuchsia, or taupe?
0: Any other ideas?
1: Oh, let's just use red and white stripes and throw some white stars in it. I agree. I was really thinking we needed something more basic, stronger.
0: This 4th of July, make the right choice. 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
1: 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Iowa voters will decide on a constitutional amendment regarding taxes this November. Chris Hagenow of Iowans for Tax Relief says the group's new survey shows nearly three-quarters of Iowans are in favor of the move.
2: We've been tracking this for a while because this idea is not new. It's been around, frankly, for as long as our organization has been around. Iowans now, this fall, are going to be asked a question on the ballot of whether or not they want to write a new protection into the state constitution. And essentially, the question that we're all going to be asked is, when the legislature wants to raise taxes, do they simply need a majority vote of both the House and the Senate, or would they need to have a two-thirds majority in order to pass this tax increase? And so it just makes it harder for the politicians to raise taxes. So we are setting on about one to find out, what do Iowans think about this? And this is a scientific survey by a national pollster that's been very highly rated. We're not trying to juice the numbers or do, you know, kind of your run-of-the-mill online surveys. So this is real scientific data, and the numbers here indicate that Iowans are ready to vote yes on this amendment.
1: If the measure passes, the amendment will take effect immediately. More results online at taxrelief.org. The Iowa Business Report is presented with support from the Iowa Business Council. 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I'm Jeff Stein for the Iowa Business Report. On the next Iowa Business Report, the outlook for the second half of 2026 is positive. We'll share data from a new survey of Iowa businesses. And your Independence Day cookout will cost you a bit more this year. That's this week on the Iowa Business Report.
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4: 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I'm David Baker, and I have a group of people here to talk about a fantastic scholarship opportunity and a real story about paying it forward here on KALA. 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
5: I'm very pleased and honored to be here.
4: Welcome back, Mark. You've been on many times before, and you're actually the person who did the music for one of our shows called Relevant or Irrelevant. You do the theme for that.
5: Kayla's theme.
4: I also want to welcome David and Julie Graham to KALA.
6: It's a pleasure, Dave.
4: Yeah, it's good to have David here. And Julie, thank you for being here. And Howard Bunch from the Mississippi Valley Blues Society.
7: I'm glad to be here. Thank you.
4: It is great to have you all here. We are here to talk about this scholarship opportunity, but I'm going to turn things over to David and Julie to talk a little bit about their son, Ryan, and this Ryan Graham Memorial Fund. Tell me a little bit about Ryan.
8: Yeah, so we lost our son Ryan at the age of 33 back in February, and he, from the age of 12, was quite the guitar aficionado. He loved the guitar. He started taking lessons at an early age. He was really, really talented. Passed his gift of music along to other people that he had met, taught them how to play guitar. Was always wanting to learn more about others, and any musician that he followed, he always dug a little deeper to find out more about that musician's upbringing and what that musician was all about. So he really had a passion for it, and we set up this memorial fund in his honor so that we could pay it forward to other young musicians who might not otherwise have an opportunity to learn to play the guitar.
9: Well, that's fantastic. What an honor, what a great legacy that this is creating. And it makes sense to work with the Mississippi Valley Blues Society. Their mission at the Mississippi Valley Blues Society is to keep the blues alive, but it's all about culture, too, and it's all about music and education.
7: Yes, it is. We have extensive education programs, and, of course, we want to preserve the blues, and we want to have performances for the people in the Quad Cities.
9: Exactly. So to keep that blues going, when the Blues Society first started, there were barely any blues shows in the area, and the Blues Society was paving the path forward with that. And the Blues Brothers movie had just been out, and there was some of that anticipation and excitement stirring out there. But really, the Blues Society, now we look back, it's 40-some-odd years later, and they're keeping it going.
7: Yeah, this will be our 41st annual festival at Eau Claire Park, September 18th and 19th.
9: Mm-hmm.
7: And we have a great lineup for that. So to kind of segue into what I'm going to talk about, from what I've learned about Ryan, he was extraordinarily kind to other people. He openly shared and freely shared his guitar knowledge with his friends and other students. And he was also very creative. He dug into different musical genres to see what that artist had to say. It might be classical, might be jazz.
8: Yep.
7: And he was quite an individual.
9: Was not afraid to play music from different kinds of styles, right? That's what you're saying, yeah.
7: Exactly.
9: Wow, not at all. So tell me just a little bit about the first scholarship recipient, because I understand that you recently got to meet or see this person.
10: I got to meet a young gentleman, Philip, a couple weeks ago. Howard took me over to West Music, and I met with Mark over here, and little Philip was sitting there in the classroom with them. And it made me feel really well that paying it forward is starting to, I can see it. Then his father was out in the waiting room, and I had a chance to talk with him also.
9: So he's just learning how to play guitar right now?
5: Well, he's been playing guitar for maybe a year.
9: Okay.
5: And within the last few weeks, months, he's really improved, and I've gotten him geared more towards playing the 12-bar chord progressions and getting Philip ready for the Blues Festival coming up. So.
9: Oh, yeah, yeah. And that Blues Festival, as Howard mentioned, has such a legacy of having an educational component with David Burnson and other people who've come year after year that bring blues in the schools to our people here.
7: Many of the musicians are also playing in a smaller tent. It takes about a half an hour for one band to get off the stage and the next band to get set up. So all the musicians then play in a smaller tent far away from the stage. And we had 110 chairs in that area last year, and it was always filled. And people were moving their lawn chairs over there to hear that. And then at 5 o'clock on Saturday, we're having an instructional session. It's open to everyone. All kids 25 and under get in free. The class is free, and it's going to emphasize blues and two historical blues figures who still have their influence on the music today.
9: Wow, this sounds like the legacy of Ryan is going to live on in many ways.
7: Yes.
9: Especially through this relationship with the Blues Society and the popularity that it has and so many people coming there. How can people give and contribute more to this fund? I mean, the fund has a start, but how can they help out and be a part of the fund?
7: Well, it's easy. You go to the Mississippi Valley Blues website And it's called M as in Mary, V as in Victor, B as in Brother.
9: S as in Sugar.
7: Thank you. .org.
9: .org, yeah.
7: And on the opening page on the right, you'll see donate. You just click on that icon and you can give whatever amount you would like to continue the fund, because we do want it to last. I've already seen the results of how it helps the kids. For example, when we watched Philip play, I couldn't believe he had only been taking lessons for a year. He was doing really well, and it was a difficult piece of music. So, yeah. The other thing I want to mention is we're a certified charitable organization, so any money that you give is tax deductible off your return. So if you gave $100, depending on your tax bracket, you're going to really only spend $80 or $90.
9: Okay, so it's a win-win situation, right? You're helping someone, and you're also getting a bit of a tax break here for those looking at that itemized. You know, I'm going to ask Mark a hard question about music. What do you think music does for someone's education when they're growing up? You're mentioning Philip. That's the name of the young person who's the scholarship recipient right now. What do you think that someone like Philip is going to gain from furthering their musical education?
5: Well, a person like Philip has realized that you must spend time with your instrument. And it takes a dedicated amount of time and effort to improve at what you want to do and what you want to achieve with it. And that can relate to just about anything a person wants to do in their life, not just with music. And they also learn that it's a rewarding experience. It's frustrating. I've been playing most of my life, and I still have frustrating moments with it. But you overcome that, and you learn to be patient with yourself and other people. And it's a great way to develop learning capabilities in your mind, cognitive learning abilities.
9: You know, and I'm a music listener. I did play horn for a while, played the trumpet, but I'm a music listener, and I'm a connoisseur of all kinds of music. So I can see what Ryan was thinking, because he was into all kinds of styles of music, and so am I. I mean, you look at me and what I'm around and everything. I love the Beatles, but also I love Bach. Yeah. and jazz, of course, too, and blues. Yeah. And
5: something I've been learning, too, it's a lifelong learning process as well, is I like my favorite type of music is whatever I am in the mood for.
9: Yeah, and our tastes change in time.
5: Yeah. Yeah.
9: You know, I can remember I was so excited about certain things, and now not quite as excited about those, but the good stuff rises to the top always, and we enjoy that. So a couple more other reminders for people. How can someone apply for the scholarship? Let's say they're listening to this and they're interested. Is there a way that they can express their interest in the scholarship?
7: Yes, they can call Howard, and my phone number is 563-940-1424, and my email is howardswam@gmail.com.
9: Okay, so that's how they get a hold of you. So if somebody's got someone in mind who they think is worthy for the scholarship, is there an age range you're looking for on the scholarship right now?
7: Well, we have tried it with children less than 10, and it doesn't seem to work out. Mm-hmm. But that's not to say we wouldn't take a 7 or 8-year-old who is very interested. And usually up through high school, senior year of high school.
9: Okay. All right.
5: Yeah. And I think another way to another connection is just a casual walk-in at West Music in Davenport.
9: Which is at Kimberly and Brady in Davenport.
5: Kimberly and Brady, the old Griggs Music location, and you could go on. A person could go on there and inquire about it, and they'll be directed to the correct person to begin to get involved with it. And of course, the main person to contact is Howard, but at least they can do a walk-in and get the thing going for themselves.
9: Now, West Music has long been interested in music education.
8: Yes.
9: I do know that. And we had Steve West on the board of the Mississippi Valley Blues Society at one point, and I know Steve was very big on music as therapy in people's lives and helping them through coping through difficult situations with listening to tunes. Yeah. Maybe they might be listening to KALA. I'm not sure. But so anything else from you, David and Julie?
10: Well, also, we're doing work with the guitars for vets, the Cedar Rapids. You're just telling me about the therapy and all that stuff. So, you know, Julie, you found
8: that. Yeah, we've donated a couple of instruments to them. You know, initially we had to find a home for some of Ryan's guitars. We didn't find a home here for the actual instruments, but we found a worthy cause for that as well. So we're just trying to pay it forward in any way that we can. Actually, West Music is where we purchased Ryan's first guitar. That's how it got started. And of course, any guitar player out there knows that once you have one, you have to have several.
9: That's right. And a different guitar for a different purpose.
8: Yes.
10: And Ryan, like I said, he grew up, Julie and I, we listened to pretty much 80s rock, you know, but me having an older brother, you know, I got the taste of it when I was young too. But his taste for music, even back then, was just, it was just wide open. And I'd come home from work sometimes, and he's still in his pajamas playing Guitar Hero, you know? And first it's just like, hey, you're spending too much time on that game. But I came to realize he's doing it for the music, because you get to a certain point, you go to a next chapter. I came home one day, and he had my guitar out, and he was actually playing it, and he figured it out by the tabs on the computer. So that's how he really got started.
9: Wow. It's a very young person started out, and that love of music.
10: And then we had a local musician, a good friend of ours, you know, Brad Brenny, and he had a good thing going. He was teaching young kids rock and roll and everything else. So in his lessons, I think like every couple months, he has a recital where the student has to play in front of the parents with his band. So, and Ryan had a pretty good influence of music at that time.
9: Well, I want to thank you all for being here today. Before we close the interview out, Howard, one more time, contact information, how they would go to the Mississippi Valley Blues Society website to make that donation.
7: Yes, they would just click on the icon that says donate and take it from there and just use a credit card. And we would appreciate the help because we want this to be permanent and continuous, so we can always use even small amounts, $25, $50, whatever you have.
9: MVBS.org is the place to go. And that donate tab is right on the front page, so you can find that. And then to contact you, your phone number one more time for somebody who might be interested in a scholarship.
7: 563-940-1424.
9: All right. And Howard Bunch.
7: Yes. And my email is howardswam, S-W-A-M, @gmail.com.
9: All right. Howard Swam. I'm not even going to ask about it because maybe you did some swimming in your life, I would imagine. You swam. Maybe you still swim, right? No, not much anymore. Okay. Well, I want to thank you, Howard, for being here. Thanks to the Mississippi Valley Blues Society and my dear friends there and all of the great work that's done. And David and Julie Graham, thank you for being here and keeping that legacy of Ryan going. And Mark Zapital, what would we do without you? Thanks for keeping the music alive out there.
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9: 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Well, I want to thank you all, and again, we want to wish you the best for the Ryan Graham Scholarship.
8: Thank you.
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0: So, are you ready for a great 4th of July?
1: You bet, but nothing could be better than last year.
0: Really? What happened last year?
1: Well, some dog ran off with our picnic basket, and I fell asleep in the sun, and I couldn't walk for a week.
0: A week?
1: Yeah, and to top it off, I lost my wallet, and the car died on the way home.
0: Well, what's so great about that?
1: Well, everyone knew their limits, had a great time anyway, and we'll all be together again this 4th of July.
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1: 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This is your KALA Quad City weather forecast here on 88.5 FM. Another hot one today, and a high expected around 93 degrees. Sunny to partly cloudy skies, a stray shower or thunderstorm is possible throughout the day. And again, that high of 93 degrees. Be careful out there. Winds from the southwest, it'll be gusty 10 to 20 miles an hour. For tonight, we have a good chance of showers and thunderstorms scattered, so it won't be a big rain event, especially during the evening hours. Gusty winds and small hail are possible. We'll have a low of about 73 degrees tonight. Winds will be from the southwest at 10 to 15 miles an hour. Chance of rain is 50-50 tonight. And for tomorrow, high of 88 degrees with another chance of scattered thunderstorms. A few storms may be severe. So keep it right here on KALA 88.5 FM. And that's your KALA Quad City weather forecast. Getting ready for the 4th of July weekend right here on 88.5 FM. Be safe out there, everyone.
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0: This session of the Continental Congress will come to order. Our first item of business is to design our nation's flag.
1: Mr. Speaker, I believe all of us would like something with a little paisley in it. Okay, forget the paisley. 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
0: Any other ideas?
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I'm going to say this, and I'm going to leave. I know I was born to die. In my mind, I ain't got no doubt.

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0: So, are you ready for a great 4th of July?
1: You bet, but nothing could be better than last year.
0: Really? What happened last year?
1: Well, some dog ran off with our picnic basket, and I fell asleep in the sun, and I couldn't walk for a week.
0: A week?
1: Yeah, and to top it off, I lost my wallet, and the car died on the way home.
0: Well, what's so great about that?
1: Well, everyone knew their limits, had a great time anyway, and we'll all be together again this 4th of July.
0: This July 4th, don't drive drunk or ride with a drunk driver. 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

0: session of the Continental Congress will come to order. Our first item of business is to design our nation's flag.
1: Mr. Speaker, I believe all of us would like something with a little paisley in it. Okay, forget the paisley. What about pastels, fuchsia, or taupe?
0: Any other ideas?
1: Oh, let's just use red and white stripes and throw some white stars in it. I agree. I was really thinking we needed something more basic, stronger.
0: This 4th of July, make the right choice. 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